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1: Stella Lefty celebrating the biggest song in country music this week with Boston. You know, Stella, part of the I Heart Country on the Verge family. Stella is an artist we talked to, last weekend? I think it was, yeah. If you missed that interview, it's up on Instagram now. You can search at iHeartCHP. 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Right now, we're diving in. The biggest stories in Nashville. The iHeart Country Roundup with Tay is coming up in less than 6 minutes.

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1: Wow, is all I'm going to say. In Vegas this weekend for the iHeartRadio Music Festival. It's presented by Capital One. Kenny Chesney helped open up night one. Night two is underway today. You can check it out streaming on Hulu. It's Hudson Westbrook and Painted You Pretty.

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1: It's been a minute. 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
2: 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How is his eye after he got hit in the face?
1: Oh, that's people still throwing stuff on stage. That was a little while ago, though. Luke Bryan, our special guest. More with him in about 10.

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2: 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More with him in a couple of minutes, but let us hit you with a brand new song. This is Brantley Gilbert. The song is called Good Damn.

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1: What's up? It's Wayne D, and I was in Minneapolis last weekend. Cole Swindell did a free show before the Minnesota Vikings beat up on the Green Bay Packers. Dude is crazy talented live, man. We love Cole. He's on. Part of your Saturday.

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1: 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You can watch it if you got Hulu. Follow along on Instagram as well, at iHeartCountry. We'll keep you updated there. 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
1: That's a new artist by the name of Kevin Powers, Shaboozy, helping out. Congrats. Our girl Stella Lefty was our guest on iHeart Country House Party last Saturday night. Up the number one song in all of country music, Boston, is on iHeart CHP now.

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1: Casey Musgraves here. It's iHeart Country House Party and Wayne D. Talking to Luke Bryan. The passing of Dolly was very sudden, although you could feel like something was going on behind the scenes there a little bit, right? Dolly is such an was such an amazing human being. You have a Dolly story? You ever get to meet her at any point?
2: Well, sadly, I never got to meet her face-to-face. She and I were a part of a charity night, and I could have kind of worked my way down there to her, but there was a lot of people around her. And anyway, it was really busy, and I was just like, this isn't the time. And then in one interview, somebody was like, what's your bucket list? And I think I said, I want Dolly Parton to pinch me on the butt. And then I think she had heard me say that. So I never got my pinch on the butt from Dolly. But she almost transcended age. She was always Dolly, and she just was going to live forever. And so now that she's gone, I just think about she inspires me to wake up every day. When people always compliment me on, they're like, man, you're the same way every day. You're always in a good mood. The person who defined that was Dolly. She was the light in the room. I mean, she was just the voice and the laugh that brought you joy and happiness. I mean, when you see the people and the outpouring of support and love, she truly touched every part of every culture. And, you know, when you look at how much she, just how amazing she made Tennessee look.
1: Yeah. Oh, yeah.
2: She's queen of country and obviously Tennessee, too.
1: Yeah, I agree with that. Luke Bryan's hanging out. iHeart CHP.
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1: What's up? It's Wayne D and Luke Bryan, our special guest tonight. Luke is hanging as we try and bring you one of the biggest names in Nashville every Saturday night. Luke celebrating a new album, some new music, more with him just after 11 o'clock. Denim

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1: Hey, it's Dan and Shay checking in. The song is called Say So. Wayne D and Happy Saturday. We love playing New Country First on iHeart Country House Party. 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
1: Morgan Wallen's latest, that's called Been By Now. Morgan is on the soundtrack for an upcoming video game. It is called Grand Theft Auto 6. He's not only on the soundtrack, but if you drive around in like one of the cars, it'll be one of the songs you hear on the radio station. It's pretty cool, right? A shout out to our buddy Luke Bryan. He was our special guest tonight. Next Saturday night. Every Saturday night, we're right here. Next Saturday, another big guest. Kenny Chesney going to be in studio with us. That's next Saturday night, right here.
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1: Hey, it's Wayne, D, and Tay running out the door. Love and appreciate y'all. Hopefully you had a great Saturday night with us. Here's Gavin Adcock. It's called Wannabe.

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9: Happy Sunday, everybody. Welcome to show number 1717. It's After Midnight. I'm your host, Granger Smith. Traditionally known as the day of rest, and I hope you get some today. I've got some good news headed your way. Hang tight, I'll read that for you. I've also got some national news and Hudson coming here with stories about your favorite stars in Nashville. And I've got a whole bunch of good country music to play for you. Hour number one of After Midnight starts right now. Happy Sunday.

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Early Sunday, welcome to it. How about we get the day going with some good news? I just happen to have some I'll share with you in two songs.

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The After Midnight Instagram looks much different than it did just a few weeks ago, but it's more than just the look. 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
7: Welcome to Sunday, everybody. Hour number two of After Midnight starts right now. I'm your host, Granger Smith. Whatever the reason you're up late or up early, either way, I'm glad you're with me. I've got this question. What is something in your life that concerns you? Can you call me with that? 866-607-8383. I've also got Earl Dibbles Jr., the country boy with a dumb criminal story to tell us. And all this here with a whole bunch of good country music. Keep that dial right here. You're at the right place. It's After Midnight.

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Okay, what is it in your life that concerns you? We'll talk about this in two songs. Think about it and call me. 866-607-8333.

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1: We've been running this topic for a few days, asking what is a concern that you have? Something you may be worried about, something you might be anxious about. I've got my producer, the Ant-Man, sitting with me. We're taking these phone calls. I want to get you on the air right now. 866-607-8383.
2: 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What concerns me the most is that one day I'm just going to be a memory for my kids and my wife. It really concerns me whether or not I'm doing the right thing, showing them how to do things certain the right way, making sure that I'm teaching them, showing them how to be a good person. And I just hope and pray that I'm doing it right, because I didn't have a mom or dad that did. So, just doing the best I can.
1: There's a lot packed in that one.
3: Ooh, a lot. Do we have enough time to jump into this?
1: I don't think we do. But I get it. I get it. You have a short amount of time on this earth to teach your children.
3: Yeah.
1: You have an even shorter time while they're still living under the same roof. And you start to worry, maybe I'm not going to teach them all the things they need to learn.
3: Kind of had that one last night too, didn't we? Something similar.
1: Very similar.
3: Just being a good father.
1: Dad. Yeah. 866-607-8383.
4: Boy, that was a really easy question to answer. A worry. My big worry is that I will outlive my money. I'm no longer able to work, though I did work for many, many years. I have a small support system, so that's my big worry.
1: Another similar call from last night.
3: Yeah, for sure. And that she kind of said it much more concisely, outliving the money that she has.
1: Yeah, you don't know. Because, I mean, you know, healthcare, nursing homes, this stuff's really expensive. So you start to worry about, will I have enough? Will I be a burden on my kids? They have to put me in this, you know, mental care place.
3: Yeah.
1: That's a legitimate worry. How about you guys? 866-607-8383.
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1: Hey, Granger, this is Jason Locklear calling from Charlotte, North Carolina, headed to February. I just wanted to call and let you know I'm a truck driver.
0: I appreciate you, Jason. Thank you for calling, brother. Keep that greasy side down.

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Police up in Canada chased down a drunk guy, but when they came back, their squad car was gone. Yeah, and someone stole their ride. Earl Dibbles Jr. is going to share this dumb criminal story with us next.

day, Potts Farm was a place to go. 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Y'all ain't listening. Them old

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1: Up in some place called Saskatoon, sounds like a breakfast cereal, police chase down a drunk guy toting open liquor across the road. They catch him, yay for the law, but then, whoopsie-daisy, someone stole their dang squad car while they was out playing tag. 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Ain't exactly a great look when a bad guy runs off and so does your ride. Dumb.
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7: Hey, thanks for starting your Sunday here with me on After Midnight, y'all. I'm Granger Smith, your host. I've got some things that went down on this day in history I want to talk about coming up, plus some Nashville news with Ann Hudson. Those are recent stories from your favorite stars out there in Nashville. Hang tight for all of this early on a Sunday, late on a Saturday. We are After Midnight.

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Do you remember who won the Battle of the Sexes tennis match, or even who played in it? Let's talk about that, plus some other things that went down on this day in history coming up in two songs.

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1: Hey, it's Robbie. What is got me up at this hour is driving this big old truck. I'm driving a semi into the Atlanta area, and let me tell you what, trying to beat this traffic. That's the goal. I hope y'all have a great day.
0: Robbie, I appreciate you so much. Keep that greasy side down, shiny side up.

0: 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Stick around, Ann Hudson is coming up with the latest buzz from Nashville, and give us a tease of what you got coming up.
1: Well, you know, Granger, back in May, Florida Georgia Line announced they're reuniting, getting back together, but there's been no word of a performance from them. Well, we might have an update, and I've got it coming up in your national news next.

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0: 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It's Ann Hudson.
1: So Florida Georgia Line, they've been teasing a possible 2027 comeback all summer, and now it looks like it could happen at Stagecoach. The festival shared a video showing Brian and Tyler getting into, well, a truck.
2: Are we really doing this again?
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2: Let's go.
1: So pretty clear they're definitely playing Stagecoach, and that'll be happening April 23rd through the 25th. Looks like Nashville's airport is one step closer to being renamed in honor of Dolly Parton. The Metropolitan Nashville Airport Authority voted unanimously last week to begin the process. Now, this doesn't necessarily guarantee that it will officially become Dolly Parton International Airport. The airport says a final name has not been determined, but it's working with the appropriate parties to decide how Dolly's name and legacy will be incorporated. More details will be announced once the plans are finalized.
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8: Weekend third shifters, thank you for keeping things running. It's After Midnight. I'm your host, Granger Smith. Grateful for you. It's early Sunday morning, and I hope you get some rest today. I've got this question. What is something in your life that eases your mind? Maybe it's a restful Sunday. What is something in your life that eases your mind? Let me know. 866-607-8383. I've also got Earl Dibbles Jr., the country boy with a dumb criminal story to tell us. And all this here with a whole bunch of good country music. You know, that's what we do here. Keep the dial right here. It's After Midnight.

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And two songs, we're going to talk about this, and I want to get your phone call. What is something that eases your mind? 866-607-8383.

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It may still be Saturday night where you are. I thank you for being here. Where are you listening right now? My number's 866-607-8383.

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1: Hey, Granger, this is Brian Bondrack from Kingsley, Iowa. 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
0: 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Thank you. 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

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I get it. You know, we've all made mistakes after a few drinks, but one dentist in Japan took bad decisions to a whole new level, and now he's got a story and a charge to remember. Earl Dibbles Jr. coming in with his dumb criminal story for us next.

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6: Sunday early risers, welcome to After Midnight with me, Granger Smith, your host. I've got some good news I want to read for y'all, besides the fact that it's Sunday. Plus some Nashville news with Ann Hudson, stories about your favorite stars out there in Nashville. Hang tight for all of this coming up. We are After Midnight.

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Early Sunday, welcome to it. How about we get the day going with some good news? I just happen to have some I'll share with you in two songs.

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2: Okay, we have Ann Hudson bringing us stories about our favorite stars out there in Music City. What you got? We call this national news.
3: I know. I always love some Shania Twain news. I feel like we haven't gotten much lately, but she is revisiting her past and adding a little something new for her fans at the same time. So we'll talk about that coming up in your national news next.

0: news from Nashville's Music Row. It's Ann Hudson.
1: So this is cool. Shania Twain is narrating the new audiobook edition of her 2011 memoir, From This Moment On. She says revisiting her story 15 years later gave her a chance to reflect on everything that she's experienced since she wrote the book. The audiobook comes out on October 6th. Then, this is cool because 3 days later, she's going to release an extended edition of her latest album, Little Miss Twain, and that'll feature 5 new songs. I always love that. And look, Granger, you went on a book tour yourself.
2: Yeah. I've done this a couple times. Do release the book and do the audiobook myself.
1: Which I love. Is that hard?
2: It is tedious.
1: Yeah.
2: But it's worth it. I will usually do, since I have a home studio, I could do like a chapter or 2 chapters a day.
1: Yes.
2: As opposed to doing a lot at once. And so it's tedious, but it's kind of nice. Yeah.
1: Well, brand new book. So and I need to read it next time. That's my homework assignment. I'm reading the book.
2: Okay. I'll hold you to it.
1: Yay.
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Oh, thank you so much for sharing your day of rest, at least a little part of it, this Sunday here with me on After Midnight, y'all. 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I'm Granger Smith, coming to y'all from home this morning in Central Texas. 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
7: Coming into the home stretch, one final hour of Sunday's After Midnight starts right now. Welcome, I'm Granger Smith, your host. There are things that went down on this day in history I want to talk about coming up. Plus some Nashville news, recent things that have gone down in Nashville that Ann Hudson is going to catch you up with. All of this on this final hour. Thanks for being here.

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Do you remember who won the Battle of the Sexes tennis match, or even who played in it? Let's talk about that, plus some other things that went down on this day in history coming up in Tucson.

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1: Overnights aren't for everyone. But if you're one of us, you already know. 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

0: 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I love it when you're part of the show. 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
1: Hey, Granger. It's Terry out here in Springfield, Missouri, DoorDashing. And thank you and have a good night.
0: Thank you so much for that. Thank you for listening tonight.

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0: Today's Hit Country 99.9 Kiss Country. Stick around. Ann Hudson is coming up with the latest buzz from Nashville. And give us a tease of what you got coming up.
1: Well, you know, Granger, back in May, Florida Georgia Line announced they're reuniting, getting back together. But there's been no word of a performance from them. Well, we might have an update. And I've got it coming up in your Nashville news next.

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1: Today's Hit Country, 99.9 Kiss Country. Welcome into Sunday. Scattered showers and some thunderstorms today. First day of fall is coming up on Tuesday, so we got like, you know, mid-80s today and tomorrow. Tuesday, 79. Welcome fall. 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

You know what you needed to do right there. The talkback mic was blowing up. 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Eric Church, Springsteen on 99.9 Kiss Country. 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I'm Dusty, and thank you for listening. John Morgan now, Kid Myself.

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Patricia Yearwood gets us started this Sunday morning. Hi there, I'm John Roten along with you for the next 4 hours, bringing you legends, Hall of Famers, Grand Ole Opry stars, the folks that have made country music what it is today. They're right here on 99.9 Kiss Country Classics.

Alan Jackson on 99.9 Kiss Country Classics. George Jones before that. Tom Paul and the Glazer Brothers. Started things off with Trisha Yearwood. She's on the birthday list. We'll get to those later on this morning. Of course, we'll be going out and about with our friends from Ingles and plenty of your all-time favorites, like Earl Thomas Conley on 99.9 Kiss Country Classics.

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That's Tanya Tucker, Strong Enough to Bend. That beautiful song, co-written by two Hall of Famers, Don Schlitz and Beth Nielsen Chapman. And Beth is on our birthday list this morning. Born September 14th, 1956 in Harlingen, Texas. And as I mentioned, she's written songs for so many people through the years. And the 1999 CMA Award for Song of the Year, This Kiss, Faith Hill, written by Beth Nielsen Chapman.

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1: Big John. Big John.
2: Every morning at the mine, you could see him arrive. He stood 6 foot six and weighed 245, kind of broad at the shoulder and narrow at the hip. And everybody knew you didn't give no lip to Big John.

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He didn't say much, he was kind of quiet and shy. And if you spoke at all, you just said hi to Big John. Somebody said he came from New Orleans, where he got in a fight over a Cajun queen, and a crashing blow from a huge right hand sent a Louisiana fella to the promise.

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Hank Williams Jr. on 99.9 Kiss Country Classics. And just how did he get his nickname, Bo Cephas? Well, it actually came from his daddy. Hank Sr. thought that his bouncing baby boy resembled a ventriloquist dummy that was named Bo Cephas. Bo Cephas was the ventriloquist dummy used by comedian Rod Brasfield, a Grand Ole Opry legend in the late 40s and through the 1950s. But that's how he got the nickname, Bo Cephas. Thanks for tuning in this morning. Here's another all-time favorite for you, George Strait.

That's Shenandoah. Steve Warner before that with Life's Highway and more of your all-time favorites coming up. Randy Travis in a few moments. Charlie Rich on the way with Behind Closed Doors. Reba McEntire right now on 99.9 Kiss Country Classics.

Randy Travis on 99.9 Kiss Country Classics. A good Sunday morning to you. John Roten here. Nice to have you tuned in with us. And up next, classic country birthday. And this fella, in 1962, he became the first living inductee into the Country Music Hall of Fame. Roy Claxton Acuff. Roy Acuff, born September 15th, 1903, in Maynardsville, Tennessee. He literally became synonymous with the Grand Ole Opry following his 1938 debut, and was just a wonderful, wonderful host and a great promoter of country music. As a matter of fact, Roy Acuff is often credited with moving country from its early string band and hoedown format to what became the star singer-based format that we know today and helped make it internationally successful. In 1991, Roy Acuff was awarded the National Medal of Arts and given a Lifetime Achievement Award by the John F. Kennedy Center for the Performing Arts, the very first country music act to receive that esteemed honor. Roy Acuff.

Vern Gosden on 99.9 Kiss Country Classics. Late 1970s, 1978, Willie Nelson still riding the popularity of that outlaw thing, and he decides to do something different. Not surprising, really. Not it's Willie Nelson, after all. But in 1978, they released a collection of 10 classic American pop standards, songs that Willie had loved from his childhood. The album was called Stardust. Record executives, everyone in the business told him he was crazy. But Willie wanted to do it, and he did. And it turned out to be one of the most successful albums in country music history. Stayed on the charts for like forever. And people still cherish it today. Why? Because it is absolutely beautiful music, and it is Willie Nelson.

Del McCurry Band with Nashville Cats, a song that was done by Lester Flatt, Earl Scruggs, and the Foggy Mountain Boys, but it was originally a rock hit done by the band Lovin' Spoonful, and actually their version of it's probably the twangiest of all three. Nashville Cats, Del McCurry Band, and I've not really been enjoying so many Nashville Cats, but a bunch of Asheville Cats have been coming out to the North Carolina Mountain State Fair and the Mountain Music Festival that I've been hosting. And today's our last day of the fair. Yeah, it's been 10 wonderful days. Well, it's been 9 wonderful days. Today will be the 10th day, and no doubt it'll be wonderful too. But our mountain music show that I have the honor of hosting begins at 2 o'clock this afternoon with Don and Marty Lewis, Sons of Ralph, and a two-hour jam that they're going to have. And then we're going to have J. Cree Cloggers that are going to step up at dance starting at 4. Wonderful bluegrass band from over around the Haywood County area. Upstream Rebellion is going to be playing this afternoon. And then at 6 o'clock this evening, we got the Little Roy and Lizzie Show. That's Little Roy Lewis of the legendary Lewis family. And they just do an outstanding show. They've been closing out the fair with us for a number of years. So if you get an opportunity, and I hope you do, come on out to the North Carolina Mountain State Fair today and spend a little time with us at our Mountain Music Festival. You'll

99.9 Kiss Country Classics. That's Clint Black, Walking Away. Mo Bandy before that with Bandy the Rodeo Clown. Again, a good morning to you. John Roden here, and another classic country birthday for you. And earlier we were talking about Roy Acuff becoming the first living member inducted into the Country Music Hall of Fame. That was in 1962. Well, the initial three inductees into the Country Music Hall of Fame happened in 1961. They included Jimmy Rogers, Fred Rose, and Hank Williams. Born Hiram King Williams, Hank Williams on our birthday list, born September 17th, 1923 in Mount Olive, Alabama. Country Music Hall of Fame stressed that Hank set the agenda for contemporary country songcraft and the standard by which success is measured in country music. The Encyclopedia Britannica considered Hank country music's first superstar and an immensely talented songwriter and impassioned vocalist. That's an understatement. The Rock and Roll Hall of Fame praised Hank Williams, the straightforward approach of his songs, which they deemed brutally honest and written in the language of the everyman. Hank Williams, 1987, he got a Grammy Lifetime Achievement Award and is a member not only of the Country Music Hall of Fame, but the Rock and Roll Hall of Fame and several others as well. The great Hank Williams.

Travis Tritt and George Thurgood, their version of Hank Williams, Move It On Over. Hank, one of our classic country birthdays this morning. And I knew one of his nicknames, Luke the Drifter, and I'm sure you do too. But he had several other really cool nicknames. Sometimes called the Singing Kid, the Lovesick Blues Boy, and I really like this one, the Hillbilly Shakespeare. Nicknames for the great Hank Williams. Here's more of your all-time favorites, Ronnie Millsap on 99.9 Kiss Country Classics.

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1: I was out on the West Coast trying to make a buck, and things didn't work out. I was down on my luck. Got tired of roaming and bumming around, so I started thumbing back east toward my hometown. Made a lot of miles the first 2 days, and I figured I'd be home in a week if my luck held out this way. But the third night I got stranded way out of town at a cold, lonely crossroads. Rain was pouring down. I was hungry and freezing, done caught a chill, when the lights of a big semi topped the hill. Lord, I sure was glad to hear them air brakes come on. And I climbed in that cab where I knew it'd be warm. At the wheel sat a big man. He weighed about 210. He stuck out his hand and said with a grin, "Big Joe's the name." I told him mine. And he said, "The name of my rig is Phantom 309. Well, I asked him why he called his rig such a name. He said, "Son, this old Mac can put them all to shame. There ain't a driver or a rig a running any line that's seen nothing but taillights from Phantom 309. Well, we rode and talked the better part of the night, when the lights of a truck stop came in sight. He said, "I'm sorry, son, this is as far as you go, 'cause I gotta make a turn just on up the road." Well, he tossed me a dime as he pulled her in low and said, "Have yourself a hot cup on old Big Joe." When Joe and his rig roared out in the night, in nothing flat he was clean out of sight. Well, I went inside and ordered me a cup, told the waiter Big Joe was setting me up. Oh, you could have heard a pin drop. It got deathly quiet, and the waiter's face turned kind of white. "Well, did I say something wrong?" I said with a halfway grin. He said, "No, this happens every now and then. Every driver in here knows Big Joe. But son, let me tell you what happened about 10 years ago. At the crossroads tonight where you flagged him down, there was a busload of kids coming from town. And they were right in the middle when Big Joe topped the hill. It could have been slaughter, but he turned his wheels. Well, Joe lost control, went into a skid, and gave his life to save that bunch of kids. And there at that crossroads was the end of a line for Big Joe and Phantom 309. But every now and then, some hiker will come by, and like you, Big Joe will give him a ride. Here, have another cup, and forget about the dime. Keep it as a souvenir from Big Joe and Phantom 309.
2: Red Sovine, love that, Phantom 309. Ricky Skaggs before that. Oh, Highway 40 Blues, yeah, Highway 26 Blues as well. Welcome all those golfers and golf fans into town for the PGA event. Before that, we had Ronnie Millsap with Stranger in My House. More of your all-time favorites coming up. 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

From 1989, that is the Oak Ridge Boys on 99.9 Kiss Country Classics. And if you know your Oak Ridge Boys history, you know that William Lee Golden was not with the band in 1989. He had left in 1987 to pursue a solo career. And Steve Sanders joined the Oak Ridge Boys in 1987, replacing William Lee Golden. And it was Steve Sanders' voice you heard on songs like Gonna Take a Lot of River, Bridges and Walls, Lucky Moon, and that big number one from 1989, No Matter How High. Steve Sanders on our birthday list this morning. He was born September 17th, 1952 in Richland, Georgia. Sadly, at the age of 45 on June 10th, 1998, Steve Sanders committed suicide in Cape Coral, Florida. And I never have understood suicide, but I do know there's help. Reach out via 988 Suicide Hotline. It's manned 24/7. And if you're struggling with depression or anything else that might make you think of taking your life, please pick up the phone and dial 988. Someone's waiting to talk to you. Got another classic country birthday here. Born September 16th, 1946 in Hampton, Arkansas, Wood Newton. Might not be a familiar name to you, but he had some hits through the years. Songs like Lock, Stock, and Barrel and Julie, Do I Ever Cross Your Mind? But he became a songwriter and had quite a few hits for other people, including this number one from Razzie Bailey called Midnight Hauler, written by Wood Newton.

Conway Twitty on 99.9 Kiss Country Classics. Before that, Emmylou Harris with Luxury Liner, and we heard Merle Haggard and George Jones doing a Willie Nelson tune, Yesterday's Wine. But back to that Conway song, Boogie Grass Band, that was written by Ronnie Reno back when he was a member of Conway's touring band. And Ronnie Reno, the son of the legend Don Reno. And here's Don with Bill Harrell and the Tennessee Cut-Ups, and one called Worry Man Blues.

I love them. Guitars, Cadillacs, and hillbilly music. Dwight Yoakam, Tom T. Hall before that with Faster Horses. And more coming up for you. Got Ray Price on the way in a bit. But first, another classic country birthday. David Bellamy of the Bellamy Brothers. David, along with his brother Howard. Oh, wonderful music through the years. And what started it all for them was in 1976, a number one single that was also a crossover hit for the Bellamy Brothers, a song called Let Your Love Flow. Got that coming up for you in just a few moments. David Bellamy, born September 16th, 1950, in Darby, Florida.

Untelling how many weddings that song's been played at. Your Love Amazes Me. That is John Barry. And early in 1994, John Barry began to have terrible headaches, lost his appetite, even blacked out during a concert. He was rushed to the hospital on May 9th, 1994 in Atlanta, and they found a cyst in the third ventricle of his brain. Well, the very day that he underwent brain surgery, he celebrated his first number one single. That song you just heard, Your Love Amazes Me. Wow. John Edward Barry, born September 14th, 1959 in Aiken, South Carolina. John Barry. Another on the birthday list is Trisha Yearwood. Trisha, born on September 19th, 1964 in Monticello, Georgia. Lots of hits through the years. Of course, she now is Mrs. Garth Brooks. And here they are together doing an old Conway and Loretta number called After the Fire Is Gone. Garth Brooks with one of our classic country birthdays. Trisha Yearwood on 99.9 Kiss Country Classics.

Sonny and Bob, the Osborne Brothers, stars of the Grand Ole Opry and Rocky Top. As I said, I've heard that a few times this week because just about every night during our Mountain Music Festival at the North Carolina Mountain State Fair, we feature Big Circle Mountain dancers from this area and other dancers and just have a really fun time with that. The dancing, the bluegrass, the old-time music, it's mountain music and it's a lot of fun. Invite you to come by today. Our Mountain Music Festival gets underway at 2 this afternoon with the Lewis brothers, Don and Marty, sons of Ralph. They'll be having fun there. We've also got dancing coming up from the Jay Creek Cloggers today. Upstream Rebellion, fine young bluegrass band from over around Haywood County. And also the Little Roy and Lizzie show at 6 this evening featuring the great Little Roy Lewis of the legendary Lewis family. But they put out an outstanding show and look forward to seeing them. Look forward to seeing you too. Drop by and say hello as you make your way out today to the 10th and final day of the North Carolina Mountain State Fair. I'm John Roten, along with you for just a few more minutes. Our time about up for this Sunday morning, but Lord willing, we're back each and every Sunday from 8 until noon to enjoy these legends, Hall of Famers, Grand Ole Opry greats, classic country birthdays like Hank Williams. Oh, we have a lot of fun, but it's more fun when you're here. So I'll count on seeing you next Sunday, all right? Good. Right here on 99.9 Kiss Country Classics.

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And you know Capri Sun, the juice boxes? 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

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It looks like it is going to be cooling down a little bit. Did you see by Wednesday and Thursday, too, highs only in the mid-60s? I don't know about you. I am so ready for fall weather.

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So Friday, and then last night we had our iHeartRadio Music Festival in Vegas, and so many awesome performances too. Lanny Wilson, Kenny Chesney, and so many others. 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

went down to Georgia, he was looking for a soul to steal. He was in a bind because he was way behind and he was willing to make a deal. When he came across this young man sawing on a fiddle and playing it hot, and the devil jumped up on a hickory stump and said, "Boy, let me tell you what. I guess you didn't know it, but I'm a fiddle player too. And if you'd care to take a dare, I'll make a bet with you. Now you played pretty good fiddle, boy, but give the devil his due. I bet a fiddle of gold against your soul, because I think I'm better than you." The boy said, "My name's Johnny, and it might be a sin, but I'll take your bet, and you're going to regret it.

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Next month, we're getting ready for our Rising Stars concert presented by Thompson. Another awesome lineup, too. Tyler Nance, Shane Proffitt, and so many others. 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

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Just thinking about all the awesome new music we've been getting recently. A couple days ago, we got a brand new Luke Bryan album, and then a couple weeks ago, we got a brand new album from these guys, Dan and Shay.

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Maybe you do this too. When I get back from the grocery store, I will literally carry 25 bags on one arm, you know, just so I don't have to make that second trip back to the car.

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shine. 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Relax, y'all. They're going to make more if they're sold out. Here's Jason Aldean on 99.9 Kiss Country.

Dina Carter with a throwback. 99.9 Kiss Country. Here's New Jelly Roll. Really pay attention to the lyrics of this song. I love the double meaning of hands up. Let me tell

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Only 13 more sleeps till we get Crisco from Miranda Lambert. Her new album's out Friday, October 2nd. 99.9 Kiss Country. I'm JT Bosch with our own Luke Combs. Here's Rethink Some Things.

So did you hear? Ella Langley did it. She tied with Mariah Carey for 22 weeks at number one on the Billboard Hot 100 chart. Do I hear 23? Maybe even 25. I'm JT Bosch with Alan Jackson. Here's a throwback on 99.9 Kiss Country. Yeah.

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0: John Morgan's New Country, 99.9 Kiss Country. You're listening for Kenny Chesney or Eric Church. If you want to go see them in Charlotte next year, August 21st, when you hear their song, just get on Talkback.
1: Oh, I will.
0: And tell us who you are and where you're from to win. Yeah,

Luke Bryan's new album, Signs, came out on Friday. Everyone's favorite song's got to be the new one with Luke Combs, because it's Luke Combs. I also like Fish Hunt Golf Drink. That's a good one. Here's Country and She Knows It on 99.9 Kiss Country.

0: No. It was so great to hear the big news that Kenny Chesney is going to be back out doing stadiums next year, and he's bringing Eric Church with him.
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0: Amen. We're going to get you tickets before you can buy them. 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Girl.

Have you heard of Pascalween? Apparently black and orange are no longer cool colors for Halloween. Things gotta be lavender or pink, mint, and even baby blue with a scary theme to them. It sounds cute, but not scary. I'm JT Bosch with Jason Aldean on 99.9 Kiss Country.

throwback from Leanne Womack on 99.9 Kiss Country. I'm JT Bosch. Absolutely, hands down, one of the best new country songs out right now. Here's Hudson Westbrook. Here's Painted You Pretty on 99.9 Kiss Country.

0: Well, fall officially starts on Tuesday at 8 o'clock. And yes, we will fall back November 1st because daylight saving time is still a thing. I thought it was supposed to go away. 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

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Tell us who you are and where you're from to win tickets to see him in Charlotte.

Little Big Town's going to be in Charlotte, Ovens Auditorium, November 7th. It's been a while since I've seen them live. They are awesome if you get a chance to make the road trip to see that. Here's a throwback. It's Boondocks on 99.9 Kiss Country.

John Morgan's New Country, that's Kid Myself, 99.9 Kiss Country. I'm JT Boss. I love it when we get back-to-back Carolina Country boys. Here's Luke Combs, Forever After All.

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10: Thanks for being here. As always, we've got an amazing lineup of women who make country music what it is. We're starting this week's show off with a lady who recently made her Opry debut. I'm talking about Stella Lefty. Here she is with Boston. On a train.